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1: It is Roxy broadcasting live from the streets of Greensboro, and Smith, I am here, okay? Now, I told y'all this morning when we was talking, I wasn't popping out if it was raining, but the rain has stopped. It's beautiful, clear skies out here, and we are ready for a good game. I'm talking Western Guilford at Smith. Now, I got my girl right here with me. What's your name, sugar?
2: Kiana.
1: Okay, now, y'all, I'm going to keep it real. I asked Kiana, I said, who you going for tonight, Kiana? And Kiana, what you say?
2: I don't know. I'm just here for my little cousin.
1: My girl said, I don't know. I'm just here for my little cousin. So your little cousin is a cheerleader.
2: Yes, for Smith.
1: Okay.
2: Her name is Michaela.
1: Shout out to Michaela.
2: KK, I love you, girl. Do your big one tonight.
1: KK going to do her big one on the field. The question is, which team is going to do their big one on the field? Okay, you got any more shout outs you want to give before we get up out of here?
2: I guess I'm good. I ain't
1: going to
2: do too much.
1: Okay. Yeah, my girl said she good. She ain't going to do too much.
2: However, shout out to 102 Jams.
1: Period.
2: Y'all stay tuned.
1: Okay, you heard her. 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I will be bringing you updates. I'm going to let you know what's going down on the field, what's going down on the stands. It's 102 Jams broadcasting live from the streets, baby.
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I like a gangster making more than 10 figures. I'm a down. Riding with you in the spag. Only with the hitters for his girl. He a trucker calling up his trap phone. Where you at?

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102 Jams on Cash Money Tickets. We had them all week long, and I hope you want them to go see Birdman going head to head with Master P and A Cruz. The new date, November 8th. That's a Sunday.

0: Young Money. 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
1: Yeah. Ride with the mob. Alhamdulillah. Check in with me and do your job. 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Bimbola did the chain. Tono for the watch. Prezi playing.

102 Jams. Once again, thank you to all those who attended the Friday Night Football game of the week this week at Smith. Next week, once again, I'm going to be the one out there broadcasting live. We pulling up the page, and there's going to be a lot of energy out there. Page has been one of the football teams. I remember when I was in high school, they was the ones who knocked us out of the playoffs. Although that was like 10 years ago. I heard Page is still good. So next week, try it. Pop out the page. We deal with it.

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Atlanta was the Mecca, building railroads and trains. Bear with me for a second, let me put y'all on game. The settlers was using town folk to make them richer. Fast forward 2024, you got the same agenda. You run to Atlanta when you need a check balance. 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You call future when you didn't see the club. Hey, what? 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What? 21, get

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See you at the bar, you was hardly talking. That's when I knew that your heart was scarring. Friends to lovers need a part to star in. Like, wait, babe, let me ask your pardon. This ain't Gucci, this is Prada, darling. 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

0: Hey, it's Jen Hatmaker. Here's what I've learned in midlife. 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That's what this new series on For the Love is all about. 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Because saying yes to yourself, that's the thing that finally lets you fill your table with everybody else. 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

0: are back. 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

for free is free to bros. 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
1: Yeah.
0: Came about to know it, ain't see it. All that other shit dropping, you can keep it. You know, baby, make the bad bitch. Pop that, throw that up. Turn around like it's the freak,
1: nerd. Okay.
0: Push me to the wall, get the pulling down my drawers. 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
1: Yeah.
0: A couple years straight, nerd. Thought that was it. Ain't no fool. Wait, no, I brought back a hit. I had took her with me. We both spent a little time. She got hers, I got mine. Then I brought back his beauty. Fool, nerd. Blame me, I brought back a chain and some money, a purse. I just brought back some dude. Cut a hoe off, I won't feel in it.
1: Yup.
0: Take him back over like

0: 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Yeah. 40 was up, shebang. All of my ops, they des. Please don't put me to the test. They trying to get back on the net. I'm trying to get back in the flesh.
1: What up, though, man? It's that Detroit player, Big Sean. Finally famous over everything. Good music. You already know I'm kicking it with the one and only, my homie, man, DJ J Flex. Hey, Flex, man, let these fools know what it is, man. We on the same team. We the same players. And we ain't never switch up. 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

He's only do it dream of. 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

0: You must remember this presents The Bisexuals. Libby Holman was a sexually fluid blues singer who became famous in the 1920s, and then infamous when she was indicted for her husband's murder. 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

0: You must remember this presents The Bisexuals. Libby Holman was a sexually fluid blues singer who became famous in the 1920s, and then infamous when she was indicted for her husband's murder. 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
1: 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The doctor saying that you're going to live. What is the doctor saying about your injury? I don't want to tell you.

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Roxy Drinks Monday through Friday right here on 102 Jam. Just want to put that on you. Put that on you. Jay Flex, mix that record. Am I hollering at you? I don't mean to. I'm sorry. Scratch the record nicely, please.

0: 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On Instagram, same thing, 102 underscore J-A-M-Z. Lay it down on me. I'm always watching, I'm always looking, and we always got new music to play. So let's just do that and get back into the mix, J-Flex.
1: Mix Squad!

0: the homie. 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
1: It's always in some drama. 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

102 Jams live in direct. Shout out your baby daddy, of course, J-Flex on the turntables or the record players for some of you old schoolers. It's going down to Sunday. You know, I'm on here. I'm on at 7 to midnight, so check me out, because that's when the radio gets a little saucy when I'm on. But, you know, I just say what the hell I want to, because, you know, I don't know how to do nothing else. So check that out, but that's happening. I'm always on the X piece. Just looking to see what you got to say. At 102 underscore jams on. We ain't done though, man. Let's get this music. It's the power hour. It's the last hour. This is when the music get heavy.

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We just want to, you're the star. I'm trying to make you the star. All them dance moves you've been practicing, go ahead, move a couple of chairs over, practice your dance moves this weekend. So when you do decide to go out, you're going to hit them with some of them new moves.

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1: My money bag heavy, in every town I lock up, like Los Abrantes, jumping out the toaster when I pop up. 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

my house, Emory. Hip Hop 102, we'll see y'all next week. We really appreciate y'all hanging out with us each and every Friday night. You can catch me Sundays. 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

0: run the hair bun loose, writing bones till they come with royalties and pub too.
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1: Who you with?
0: On the couch with my favorite sinner. 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

0: Then he got out, they locked him up again. 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
1: J-White, turn me up. 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

Spinach. 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
1: Peekaboo's products. 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

0: Spinach. 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Where you at?
1: Where you at?
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1: On your ops.
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1: 12.
0: What we doing? 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

0: since the end of cyber school. 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
1: She a savage too, I'm a savage too, it's compatible. 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
0: And in the kitchen, we ain't even make it to the master room.
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1: Yeah, my body different, when I'm off a year, I'm an animal.
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1: I'ma add the food, I get active too. 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
1: She got an attitude when she suck, it's like she mad at you.
0: For sure.
2: 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I'm your baddest boo. 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
0: And in the kitchen, we ain't even making to the master room.
1: Met her in the trade, so she's sucking different, and she tatted too.

0: noon. 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

0: really?
1: Probably since, like, your last EP, All the Places You'll Go.
0: Oh, wow. It's been a minute. Yeah.
1: I've been getting some calls. Oh. People are a little bit worried about you.
0: Not worried.
1: And I know that was kind of that outlet for you, so.
0: You were.
1: Why don't you just tell me what's been going on?

take those to my death. Haven't decided just yet. Yeah. 40 was such a bang. All of my ops, they des. Please don't put me to the test. They trying to get back on the net. I'm trying to get back in the flesh. Yeah.

0: I'ma give you something you won't forget like you remember me.
1: Jams. CDK bringing the heat tonight at 6.
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Like, wait, babe, let me ask your pardon. This ain't Gucci, this is Prada, darling. 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

0: 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Did anybody get Megan Thee Stallion's new perfume?
1: No.
0: They
1: did. You haven't seen anything about it.
0: First of all, I have seen something about
1: it. What have you seen about
0: it? How would I know about it if I hadn't seen anything about
1: it? Follow her.
0: I've seen plenty about it. I actually saw a commercial, an Ulta commercial about it.
1: On what station?
0: What do you mean on what station? I don't know what I was watching.
1: On a streaming app?
0: I can't remember what I was watching. I saw
1: a
0: commercial. Okay. I saw a commercial and I said, oh, my girl got a perfume. And I was wondering if anybody had gotten it yet. I got two Megan Thee Stallion things I got to get. I got to get the Hot Girl Swim.
1: You got to get some Popeyes.
0: I have to get the Hot Girl Swim. And
1: what's that?
0: Use context clues. What you think it is?
1: Hot Girl Swim?
0: Mm-hmm.
1: A swimsuit?
0: Yeah.
1: It is?
0: Mm-hmm.
1: What it look like?
0: She got a bunch.
1: Oh, it's a bunch of them?
0: Yeah. She has a bunch of designs. And then, so I got to get a swimsuit.
1: You got to get a Hot Girl Swim.
0: Yeah. They're at Walmart. I went to Walmart looking for one and it didn't have it. So
1: what,
0: I
1: was sold like, out? Dang. Or they just didn't have it there?
0: Honestly, I think you have to get them online. I think you have to get them online. And then
1: they only put like two or three in the one.
0: And then I also have to get the Hot Girl Summer perfume.
1: That's just one fragrance.
0: Yeah.
1: Okay.
0: Mm-hmm.
1: Well, we're halfway through summer.
0: So what? It's plenty left.
1: No. I'm just reminding you.
0: Plenty left.
1: I'm just putting that in your brain.
0: For me to get the swim, it's plenty left. For me to get all the things, plenty left.
1: All right, well, July 9th, everyone. Plenty of summer left to get the Hot Girl Swim.
0: It is.
1: And the Hot Girl.
0: And it

0: I might order fragrance this morning.
1: You should.
0: To shut you up.
1: And today, you know what? And today, go get you a two-piece Popeyes. Roxy. I saw a story, the most ridiculous Lifetime movie titles. And I say, Roxy is a Lifetime
0: maybe
1: movie person. I say, I wonder if she done seen some of these.
0: Baby.
1: Some of these right here.
0: The title give away the movie, don't it?
1: Yeah.
0: Girl that escaped her abuser after killing him.
1: Oh, my goodness.
0: The title give away the whole thing.
1: Have you seen these, Roxy? I'm giving you the top 10.
0: All right,
1: have you
0: go.
1: 10, Killing Daddy.
0: Yes.
1: 2014. You seen that?
0: Yes.
1: Was it terrible?
0: Yes.
1: Oh, okay. 9, I Me Wed.
0: No.
1: That was 07.
0: What was that?
1: I Me Wed.
0: I Me?
1: Wed.
0: No. That person married themselves?
1: I don't know. I guess. Probably did. And I think I gave you an idea. You might go watch it. You might go try to find it.
0: Write them down. I Me Wed, he says. Okay.
1: Okay. 8, I Do.
0: No.
1: But I Don't in 04. It had But I Don't in parentheses. I Do.
0: No.
1: Okay. 7, Identity Theft of a Cheerleader. That was in 2019.
0: I don't think I saw that one either.
1: Boom. 6, Honeymoon with a Mom. Honeymoon with Mom. That's it. Honeymoon with Mom. Honeymoon with Mom. That's what it is.
0: Lifetime, please.
1: Yeah. 5, From Straight A's to XXX. 2017.
0: Oh, shoot. I ain't seen that one.
1: Okay.
0: Right down Straight A's.
1: Okay.
0: All
1: right.
0: Uh-oh, my girl turned to a life of...
1: Oh, you know. Exactly. Yeah. Mm-hmm. 4, Drink, Slay, Love.
0: I think I have seen that one.
1: Mm-hmm. I think you might have, too, just because it has Slay in it.
0: I think... Hey, you know. Hey, you know. Yeah, I will watch something about some killing. I think I have seen that one.
1: Mm.
0: But I'm going to write it down just in case.
1: 3, Cyber Seduction, his Secret Life.
0: No.
1: 2, Baby for Sale. 2004. That one was 2004.
0: No.
1: Okay. And 1, Another Woman's Husband in 2000.
0: I don't think I saw that one either.
1: Okay.
0: Hey, in the early 2000s, Lifetime was going crazy with the titles, wasn't it?
1: They was. They been going crazy. They ain't stopped. In 2021, they had one called Psycho Storm Chaser.
0: Oh, yeah. Yeah.
1: You know what that's about.
0: Yeah. You know what? That list made me realize I ain't seen as many Lifetimes as I thought I did now.
1: Mm-mm.
0: I feel like I should have known more on that list.
1: You might have to go back. They had 16 up there.
0: Okay.
1: You know, I just didn't give you the other 6, but yeah.
0: Shout out to Lifetime.
1: Is Lifetime, have you been on Lifetime lately?
0: I recently watched something on Lifetime. It was based on a true story about, matter of fact, it was real maternal instinct, like a woman like killed another woman for her baby. I can't remember what the name of it was, but that was definitely a Lifetime. Like, she didn't like kill her and take the baby out of her. Like a maternal instinct.
1: The baby was already there.
0: Yeah, the baby had already been born, but like she killed the woman and tried to steal her baby. Yeah. Yeah. Mm. That's the most recent Lifetime. I can't remember the name of it though.
1: Hey.
0: Probably Stolen Baby or something like that.
1: Hey, let me tell you, that Lifetime been had y'all in a chokehold. Huh?
0: And the movies aren't even great, Drake.
1: Let me tell you, it's one time of the year they know they got y'all, and that's Christmas.
0: Oh, yeah.
1: God done it. Why do y'all go?
0: Yeah.
1: Oh, man.
0: The little series absolutely had me in a chokehold. The one with Kelly, that got Kelly Rowland.
1: All right.
0: Yeah, star Kelly Rowland.
1: Why they do that? Why they do my girl like that on put on Lifetime?
0: It's where she belongs.
1: Oh, it is.
0: Don't get it twisted.
1: Oh, she fits right in.
0: Love me some Kelly, but it's where she belongs, baby.

0: turkey.
1: Let's see what.
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0: And you know what you're listening to. It's the best of the DR right here on 102 Jams. 6:40 in the morning. TGIF, man. Roxy, is this right here one of the most ridiculous diva moves in sports history, or is it valid?
1: Let me see.
0: Jaden Daniels is upset with LSU. They gave his number to another player.
1: His retired number?
0: His number's not retired. Jaden Daniels' number's not retired. No, it's not retired.
1: So...
0: No, it's not retired. He told them once he left. Once he left, he told them he didn't want anybody else using his number.
1: It's not... Boy...
0: When he left, he told LSU, he said he didn't want nobody else using his number.
1: Boy, if you don't get the hell out of here, that's not how any of that works.
0: That's not how it works, do it, Rock.
1: That's not how any of that works.
0: What they got to do, Rock?
1: Retire it.
0: And it got to be hanging up where, Rock?
1: For no one else to ever have that number again.
0: And it's hanging up there in the rafters.
1: It must be hanging.
0: Yeah.
1: Because you did something here extraordinary, which I don't know if he did or not.
0: He ain't done nothing no more than what nobody else done. He won a Heisman.
1: Okay.
0: Okay.
1: Okay,
0: and I went to the stats. I did go to the stats. I was like, well, let me see what Jaden is. He's like fifth in all-time lead. Joe Burrow's ahead of him in everything.
1: No.
0: Not in rushing, of course, but Joe Burrow is ahead of him. Single season numbers, Joe Burrow's number one in that. Joe Burrow's like two or three in
1: career.
0: You
1: ain't got to say nothing else.
0: Hold on. Let me read you the letter that Jaden's lawyer sent to LSU. Not the letter, but let me read you what, you know, something that is said in the letter. And this is, quote, his Heisman winning trophy winning season, and everything he accomplished on and off the field cemented his place in LSU history. To see his number given to another player is incredibly disappointing and feels like a failure to honor the significance of what Jaden accomplished at LSU. That's a quote from the letter that his lawyer sent to LSU.
1: What is happening?
0: And also in that letter, you know, they can no longer use his name, image, and likeness. Okay,
1: because what are they using it for anyway? He's not there anymore.
0: I'm not sure. I mean, I guess, you know, for, I don't know. They probably have his name. With Jaden being a Heisman Trophy winner, they probably got his picture up across on the football in the stadium somewhere and things like that. So, hey, take that down. He's like, no, don't use my name and likeness and none of that.
1: I will take it down, but... Well, fine. Fine by us. I mean, all right, cool. But I'm not, am I missing something here? What am I missing?
0: No, you're not missing anything. You got it right. Jade, when he left, he told LSU.
1: That's not how it's done.
0: So.
1: Did they tell him that they would honor that request?
0: It doesn't say what, I don't think that was said that it would, no, I think he just told them, like, he doesn't want their... But Lane Kiffin says that he promised that number to DJ Pickett, who's the cornerback right now at LSU.
1: It's not retired. Somebody else is going to have it.
0: You're not bigger than the machine. Like, your name and likeness is not bigger than the machine.
1: I feel like I'm missing.
0: No, you're not.
1: Something.
0: No, it's probably
1: because why would he think? Why would he think?
0: It's probably the
1: problem that they were wanting. That they were going to never use that number again just because he said, Drank, if you say that again.
0: What? That's what it is. That's what it is. He told him when he left. Look, he don't want anybody else to use that number.
1: Who did he tell? The coach?
0: LSU. The coach at the time doesn't matter because, hey, it's Lane Kiffin now, so.
1: Oh, the same coach ain't even there?
0: No. No.
1: None of this is making sense. Jaden, please.
0: That's why I started with it. It's probably the most ridiculous diva move.
1: I don't understand this.
0: Yeah.
1: I don't understand if your jersey had not been retired, why did you think nobody was going to wear that number again?
0: No. Because once he told him he didn't want anybody to use it, the reply from them would be like, okay, well, Jay, you know, we're going to retire it anyway. So no one can. No, that didn't happen. So it's still out there. Yeah. LSU never retired that number at all.
1: Does it deserve to be retired?

0: Now, did Jaden have a great year? Yeah. I mean, he won the Heisman. Okay. But, nah.
1: Yeah, this is weird.
0: No.
1: This is weird.
0: Yeah. Probably the most ridiculous diva move.
1: And I want to say this is the second thing I done heard that he did was kind of diva and weird.
0: What was it?
1: I can't remember the first one. Just give me a couple minutes. Let me sit here and think on it for a couple minutes. So I want to say this is like the second thing that I done heard that was kind of like diva of him. That's kind of like, okay, Jaden, we get it.
0: Hey, Commander fans.
1: You're a good quarterback. We get it.
0: Commander fans, y'all ought to be like, why are you worried about that anyway? Huh? Okay, we ain't, you shouldn't even be worried about that. That's college, bro.
1: I really feel like I don't want to say it again, but I really feel like I'm missing something here.
0: You're not.
1: I don't want to be like thinking this is totally ridiculous if he has a leg to stand on, but I'm not hearing the leg. I'm not hearing the leg in any of this.
0: Okay, I'm going to give you the leg again. I'm Jaden Daniels.
1: Right. Well, that ain't enough.
0: I had a Heisman Trophy winning season.
1: No.
0: You see my braids?
1: Good morning.
2: Good morning, Drink and Roxy. What's going on?
0: Good morning.
2: Drink, I got a question for you, brother.
0: Come on.
2: Did Shedeur do enough to get his jersey retired in Colorado? Just answer that question for me.
0: Did who?
2: Shedeur. Sanders. Deion Sanders' son.
0: No.
2: So, do you see the contrast here with Jaden Daniel and the jersey being retired?
0: What you mean?
2: You said Jaden didn't do enough?
1: What does Colorado have to do with LSU?
0: Yeah, what does Shedeur in Colorado have to do with it? What are you saying?
1: What does Colorado got to do with this?
2: Y'all hold up now. Don't attack me too much.
0: No. I'm trying to see the correlation you're trying to make.
2: Because I feel like Jaden Daniel number should have been retired during the year that he did all that and winning the Heisman and those numbers that he put up. I feel like the number should have been, and he did do enough for it to be retired.
0: Sir, those weren't even season, like, with those numbers he put up, he's not the season leading leader of passing at LSU.
2: Okay.
0: Joe Burrow is, and his number isn't even retired.
1: Is Joe Burrow's number retired?
0: No.
2: But do you think the Heisman was enough to get it retired?
0: I think Joe Burrow won the Heisman also, sir.
1: Let me Google.
2: Well, he should have been retired too.
0: I mean, retiring a jersey is just not something you just give away to, like.
1: That's not something you do willy-nilly.
0: That's just not something you just do just because somebody like wins. Like, man, you had to have like probably multiple Heisman careers. Like, I'm talking about you got the. Like, to get your jersey retired?
1: Yes, Joe Burrow won in 2019.
0: He won the Heisman in 2019. His number's not even retired.
2: So like, why did we...
0: Like, watch this. Watch this. Do you
1: please
0: think...
1: Please don't say Shedeur again.
0: I know. Please stop
1: That's
0: saying
1: a whole different school.
0: That's a whole different school.
1: That's a whole different school, sir. Whatever their standards are, the LSU is obviously different.
0: Yes. And LSU is a way, like, bigger, renowned football program than Colorado.
2: Okay. All right. Y'all win.
1: I mean, I'm not trying to win.
0: I ain't trying to win.
1: I'm not trying to win. I'm just trying to understand logic. And if Jaden Daniels has a leg to stand on, I do want to hear what that reasoning is. But you didn't give me any. But you didn't give me none.
0: You didn't have any.
1: But I'm willing to listen.
2: I think the Heisman was enough. Because everybody just don't win the Heisman. You know that, Drake.
0: Guess what? Another thing too. Everybody just doesn't get their jersey retired. Listen, let me ask you this. Do you think Odell Beckham is a great in the NFL, great receiver?
2: Yes, he was.
0: His number's not even retired at LSU.
2: Okay, but then LSU may have a problem, man.
0: Buddy, that's just not something you just do.
1: Appreciate your call.
0: Yeah, appreciate
1: baby.
0: Your call.
1: He said LSU not showing enough props.
0: Oh, okay.
1: He said LSU ain't showing enough props.
0: All right.
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0: morning show right here with you on 102 Jams. Good morning, boo. You're listening at 9:54. And yes, you still have time to jump inside the virtual slap session.
1: You do.
0: Where you can virtually slap whoever or whatever you like, okay?
1: You can.
0: Anybody can get these virtual hands. All you got to do is give us a call. Tell us who or what you want to virtually slap, and me and Big Drink will handle the virtual slapping. It's real simple.
1: Yeah, what'd they do?
0: 336-974-0102 is the numbers. Before we get to the phone, Drink, anybody you want to virtually slap before we get up out of here? No?
1: I want to slap you for not bringing me breakfast this morning. Because why you weren't thinking about me?
0: You don't even deserve no breakfast. You ain't done nothing to deserve a breakfast.
1: I'm better when I'm on a full stomach.
0: Fair enough. Anybody else other than me?
1: Everybody else out there who didn't think about bringing
0: a
1: brother.
0: I'm about to say, because I'm not the only one who didn't bring you breakfast.
1: There's more people in there involved.
0: Okay. All right. All of us, y'all. All of us getting virtually slapped this morning.
1: Hey, what's up?
0: Who are you virtually slapping today?
2: Yeah, I want to smack my parents.
0: Okay.
2: Yeah, because the reason why is I'm going through a situation, and you know they ain't even trying to help. You know, me being the baby boy, and they ain't even trying to help.
0: What are you going through?
2: Well, about 5 months ago, I got evicted from my apartment, right?
0: Mm-hmm.
2: And so I told them the situation. You know, they don't want to help.
0: Why'd you get evicted?
2: I lost my job.
0: Okay.
2: Yeah. So I lost my job, but I found another job, and I told him, I said, look, this is what I got. I said, I need $400 right now. And he wouldn't, I texted him that, and he didn't even respond back.
0: Are they able to get...
2: They call.
0: Are they able to give you $400?
2: Yeah. Yeah.
1: How old are you?
2: I'm about to be 50 Monday.
1: So your parents got to be what? Someone like in their 70s?
2: Yeah.
1: About 80 or so?
0: They're living on a fixed income?
1: Yeah.
0: Because they don't work, do they?
2: No, they retired.
1: Yeah,
2: I mean, when they got money, he was. Yeah, but they got money. My daddy worked 30 years, so you telling me that he don't have no money in his savings account? You know?
1: Hey, right now you sound like a spoiled 50-year-old.
2: I'm the baby. I mean, they'll help my older
1: sister. Once again, you sound like a spoiled 50-year-old.
0: I think he's acknowledging, yeah, I am a spoiled 50-year-old.
1: Yeah. And they might be done with the spoiling, bro.
2: I mean, look, if they help my sisters, you know, and help my nieces, look out for me. I'll give you the $400 back. You know, at least respond back. You know, got me in the blue, like, dang.
0: No, I think the non-response was a response.
1: I think that was the answer, yeah.
0: I think you're not responding. Yeah. What's your answer?
1: And I think we're gonna revoke this slap. I don't know. No, I don't know everything, but I don't think we need to honor this one just yet.
0: Based on the details provided.
1: Yeah, based on the details that were provided, I don't know.

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1: How's everybody doing today? This is
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0: Then he got out, they locked him up again.
1: Ain't this?
0: They did. They locked him up. He did a U-turn, they locked him up. And then he took the damn woman with him, took Tiny down there with him. Tiny had never been locked up until this wants to go down there and drop a hit record again.

0: Friday to you.
1: Yeah.
0: Right now, the studio is smelling like an elementary school cafeteria.
1: It do.
0: The fish sticks are in here.
1: I love fish stick day.
0: And drink is ready. All right.
1: Hey, you know I'm on TikTok Live.
0: Yes.
1: Oh, at The Real Osama Been Drinking. The Real Osama Been Drinking. D-A Real Osama Been Drinking. You can get on.
0: If you would like to see... if you would like to see this all live in action, again, you can get on TikTok Live. Drink is there right now. The Real Osama Been Drinking. D-A-R-E-A-L. Osama Been Drinking.
1: D-A. D-A.
0: What did I say?
1: I thought you said D-E. D-A.
0: No, D-A.
1: Oh, you did? Okay, my bad.
0: D-A-R-E-A-L. Osama Been Drinking.
1: Oh, yeah.
0: Let's get into it. All right. If you are just now joining us and you don't know what's going on, Drankins has for years been trying to find a Guinness Book World Record that he could break. And he believes he's found one and he is about to attempt to break it right now. He wants to eat the most fish sticks in a minute. 60 seconds are going to be on the clock. The current world record is 15. So Drake has to eat 16 fish sticks in 1 minute. Like completely eat them and have it all swallowed in 60 seconds.
1: Yes.
0: I'm looking at the plate. That's a lot of fish sticks.
1: I think I have like 17 on here.
0: Okay. All right. Have they cooled down?
1: 17 on here. Yes.
0: All right. He's got 17 on the plate. They have cooled down. Are you ready?
1: I am.
0: Count to take me, your
1: when
0: attempt.
1: When it gets to 10 seconds, can you give me the 10, 9, 8?
0: Yes, boom, I will. Boom, I'll count you
1: boom,
0: down
1: boom.
0: When you get when you have 10 seconds left. All right, so here we go. Let's put 60 seconds on the clock. Drake, are you feeling confident? Are you ready to break this world record?
1: I'm ready, I'm ready, I'm ready.
0: All right, here we go. Count you down in 3, 2, 1, go. All right, one fish stick is in his mouth. He's chewing. All right, two is in there, chewing it up. All right, we are 8 seconds into the 60. He's got two down. You're going to have to do some swallowing. Pause. All right, he's got three in. We're 30 seconds in, and I believe he's got four. Nothing that's been swallowed. Mm. You're going to have to swallow, Trey.
2: Hey, that's rough. Hey, y'all. About bread.
0: 45 seconds. That's the 45 mark.
2: Mm.
0: All right. All right, that's five. 10, 9, 8, 7, 6, 5, 4, 3, 2, one time. No, you have some in your mouth still. I think Drake just tried to show me.
1: I had some left in there. Everybody on live is laughing. Everybody on live. You know what? I'll be on here every morning. It'll be like 120 people, not 379 people. 383.
0: Do you want
1: y'all.
0: This water?
1: Huh? I got me a little something to drink.
0: Something. Let's just debrief here. Let's debrief.
1: Hey, look.
0: So how many did you eat? Five?
1: I ate about eight.
0: No, you didn't. How many's on that plate there?
1: Yeah, I ate about.
0: How many are on the plate? 12?
1: Yeah.
0: All right. So you ate five. The world record is currently at 15. So at what point did you realize, I might not be able to do this?
1: That very first one. Hey, yo, look,

0: see how they do it. I got to see how Buddy Baked is. Because I you can't even have no light crisp on these, y'all. Even a light crisp with this bread. I'm talking about it will just grab all the moisture out of your mouth. Like you got to have these things like slightly done. So that bread don't get hard. Cause on that first one, it got in that right side of my jaw and it just locked in. I'm talking about it locked in. Hey, you know how you pick a baby up and they don't want to get picked up or something, they don't want to move, and they just go straight and they lock, now tomorrow they lock their body out. Wow. That's how that fish stick got in the right side of my jaw. On the first ones, man. Hey, we gotta check them. No. See, well, we never look up the real rules. I might can use hot sauce or something.
1: That man didn't have no condiments.
0: He might not have looked up the rules.
1: That man didn't have no condiments when he did it.
0: And all right. You know what? My strategy was to swallow them one at a time. Bang. One at a time. Bang. The next one. But then I was like, man, this first one's gonna take too long. Like popping the second one in. When I popped that second one in, that's when I really knew. I was like, nah, you should have been patient, Drank. That's what I knew. I said, I was like, man, you should have been patient, man.

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1: JY, turn me up. 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That's for all my scammers and my kid money.

0: 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It's time for the stream session right here on 102 Jams. Good morning, boo. You're listening at 7:50. And real quick, speaking of the stream session, we just played that T.I. and Summer Walker and Won't.
1: Mm-hmm.
0: T.I.'s album, Kill the King, is really good if y'all have not listened to it.
1: Mm.
0: I know it dropped back in June. I just got around to listening to it a few weeks ago.
1: Mm-hmm.
0: It is a great album.
1: Okay.
0: I'm really enjoying it. I'm gonna check it out. Two thumbs up. T.I. did a great job for his final studio album. Or so he says. We'll see. What you want to recommend in the stream session, boo? Movies, shows, music, like I just did. We talk about it all inside the stream session. If you want to recommend something or warn everybody against something and say, don't waste your time with that. You can do it right now. 336-974-0102.
1: Roxy, what's Teyana Taylor's boyfriend name? What's my man name? Aaron Pierre?
0: That's Mufasa. Yeah.
1: Is that it?
0: Well, I don't think they're together anymore.
1: Oh, dang.
0: Yeah. Real? Yeah, I saw he recently said something about being single, so I don't think they're together anymore.
1: Oh, you know that? But anywho. You know,
0: her former boyfriend.
1: Yeah. Okay. Cool. You know what? Well, he's back. He's starring as in the series Lanterns on HBO Max. It's about the Green Lantern. You know, Green Lantern. He's gonna be the next Green Lantern. And
0: it's one of them comic book.
1: It's good, yes. But I will say this: listen, unless it's an original series from your platform, from their platform, they need to go ahead and just let all the episodes go. Cause look, we familiar with the Green Lantern. I mean, we done grew up with the Green Lantern and know the story of the lanterns and stuff, and then seen it in other movies.
0: I don't know anything about the Green Lantern. I mean,
1: because you're not a fan, though. You know, you're not a fan. You're not a fan. But for the fans of it, who the people who gonna really gonna watch it, the fans, you know, these, just go ahead and let them episodes out, man. Because they only an episode two, and I'm like,
0: you said it's on what platform?
1: On HBO Max.
0: You know they're not dropping all the episodes.
1: They not. HBO Max. I'm talking about they won't do it. Netflix will do it. Everybody else will drop episodes and just drop them, right? Not for everything, but for something, they'll just drop them. HBO Max.
0: No, HBO Max ain't doing it, baby.
1: They will not do it for nothing.
0: Yeah, they not doing it.
1: And it's just like it's good, but...
0: You didn't learn that with House of Dragons.
1: Right?
0: You ain't learned that yet?
1: Like, just drop them, man.
0: Mm-mm. You like it so far? How many episodes?
1: I like it, too.
0: Oh.
1: I like it, but I'm not gonna keep watching.
0: Why? Because they won't drop all the episodes.
1: That's right. And I just want to watch them all the way through. I know this is one of them ones I just want to watch all the way through.
0: Well,
1: man.
0: Just wait till they drop. Just wait till they drop the episodes.
1: I'm gonna stop.
0: Cause wait till they build up a little bit.
1: Yeah, I'm waiting till. No, it's got to be done because I can roll through it. I can roll it. Okay. But yeah, I like. But he's good in it. It's good. I like the story. But just drop the episodes.
0: For the love of the Lord, HBO Max, please.
1: Please, quit holding on to it.
0: Somebody
1: breaking the vault. Somebody hack it.
0: Yeah, somebody give word to HBO Max. Drake want all the episodes right now.
1: Gosh.
0: Speaking of all the episodes, y'all know what I started watching that y'all recommended that is really good? Lioness.
1: Yeah, it is.
0: Shout out to all the people. I did.
1: Mm-hmm.
0: Shout out to all the people that recommended Lioness. That is a good series. So Lioness is basically about this, like, this tactical team.
1: Mm-hmm.
0: I think they're with the CIA.
1: But they're
0: kind of like this just standalone covert team in a way. It's the Lioness team. And Zoe Saldana's character, she is like the leader of the team.
1: Yeah, Jose.
0: But basically what they do is they track down terrorist mm-hmm. leaders and mm-hmm. whatnot. But they do it by putting somebody close to the women in their lives.
1: Mm.
0: That's why they call it the Lioness Group. Yeah, because they attach themselves to the women.
1: Mm.
0: And they get in and they get in and they hunt these terrorists down mm-hmm. through the women in their lives. That first season, I watched that whole first season.
1: It was jumping, wasn't it?
0: Over the course of a week, was really good. It was real good. So now I'm about to go on to the second season.
1: I had to get in there.
0: And then I feel like by the time the second season, by the time I finish the second season,
1: the third one will be done.
0: The third will be done, and I could just watch all them episodes at one time. Now, they say that the seasons are independent of one another, so you don't have to go back to the first season like I did.
1: But we gonna
0: I just don't like to be missing out on stuff.
1: I feel you.
0: So I was like, let me go back to the first season. But it's real good. Action-packed. I mean, suspense. So thanks to everybody that recommended that. That was a great recommendation. That's a really good show. It's on Amazon Prime if you're interested. It's called Lioness.
1: You ever seen her movie, Colombiana?
0: Yes.
1: Okay. I was going to say, you like that.
0: Yeah, I don't really remember nothing about Colombiana, but I know I've seen it.
1: I know my aunt.
0: 336-97. Why you get mad?
1: You don't remember Colombiana.
0: Just because I don't remember Colombiana.
1: It was a good movie. I don't see how you remember Colombiana.
0: Somebody else did this to me before. Y'all act like somebody got to remember Colombiana. It wasn't all that to be remembered like that.
1: That was probably Zoe Saldana's best movie. I'm going to go ahead and jump out there and say that's her best movie, Colombiana.
0: Drumline is her best movie.
1: Oh. All right. Okay. I mean, okay.
0: 336-974-0102. What you want to recommend?
1: She was a killer in Colombiana.
0: I mean, I'm not saying it wasn't a good movie. I'm just saying every time I say I don't remember it, y'all jump on my back like it's something to be remembered, like it was all of that.
1: And then don't mention that Drumline too much because you know they stole stuff from A&T. We still hot about it.
0: What they steal from y'all? No, I'm just playing.
1: Girl, you got sent me. She almost got me, y'all. Almost started kicking stuff in here.
0: 102, good morning.
2: Hey, good morning. 102, drinking rock, Grand Rising, Grand Rising.
0: What's good?
2: Hey,
0: look,
2: this savage Gilly, Dre, I had to call in because I heard Rock talking about she seen Colombiana. If I ain't mistaken, I called in about a couple months ago. She said she ain't seen it.
0: No, I seen it. I don't remember it, though.
2: Oh.
0: Yeah,
2: okay,
0: and you
2: okay.
0: know what? Exactly. This was the guy that tried to get on me. Like, I remember Colombiana. Yeah, it was him. It was him right here.
1: Dang.
0: All on my bed. Like
1: Colombiana,
0: I got to remember Colombiana.
1: Colombiana was a good movie, though, wasn't it, bro?
2: Yeah, it was,
1: because
2: I talked about the show
1: MIA. Hey, Zoe was a fool in there. Zoe was a fool in there, bro.
2: Yeah, man. One of the best action movies I think I've seen in my life, man.
0: Man, don't start this today.
1: You said what? You said that was the what?
0: You heard him.
2: One of the best action movies I think I've seen in my 30s.
1: Oh,
0: see?
1: There you go, acting like your name, Savage. Saying something like that. One of the best action. Got to get out more.
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0: Dream.
1: It's Free For All Friday. Today is the day where you control the radio all morning long. Whatever is on your mind, that's what we talking about. And we kicking this thing off with a celebration of sorts. A celebration of sorts, okay, for National French Fry Day. All right, we all love a good fry. Normally on National French Fry Day, we're talking about the fries we love. Who all got the best fries? Ranking them. Best to worst. But today I have asked Drank to come with his top five worst French fries. Because they're out there, unfortunately.
0: Yeah.
1: We like to say you can't have a bad fry. That's a damn lie.
0: That's a doggone lie.
1: That is a lie. A bad fry does exist. Drank is about to run them down. His top five worst fries. Starting with number five.
0: Man, I don't want to do you this way, but Wendy's.
1: All right, Wendy's is on the list. You know, I was saying yesterday, because Drake and I were talking amongst ourselves about this, and I was saying yesterday that I was not a fan when Wendy's switched from the fries they had before to these natural cuts. I didn't like that because I like the fries Wendy's had before. See, some of y'all youngest, y'all might not know about those. But they did. They had some fries that was real good before these.
0: When the Biggie Fry Box was yellow.
1: Come on now. Come on now. That's when it was at its peak.
0: When the Biggie Fry Box was yellow.
1: Yellow.
0: Yeah.
1: All right. So Wendy's is number five. What's number four?
0: Arby's, come here. Those curly fries. How come all of your curly fries make capital C's or lowercase C's or cursive C's? All of your curly fries make capital C's, lowercase C's, or cursive C's. You never get a good curly fry anymore. It is always C's. And I don't like it.
1: Drake and I went to Arby's the other day. I hadn't been in years.
0: Thank you.
1: It was like a treat. I had like one legit curly fry in my box.
0: The rest C's.
1: The rest were absolutely C's.
0: Huh?
1: So this isn't necessarily about the taste of the fry, but more so that they're not actually curly.
0: Exactly.
1: Okay, fair. Because I was about to say, now hold up. Now, them curly fries are good. Because my fries were good, but they weren't curly.
0: They don't curl no more like they used to.
1: Okay.
0: They just stop at C.
1: Okay.
0: Yeah. Yeah.
1: I would have to agree.
0: Hey. Okay, where we at? Three?
1: Yes, number three. And again, this is Drank's list of worst fries on National Friday. Number three.
0: Whataburger.
1: You know, I still haven't been there. They fries ain't good? What's wrong with them?
0: They shoestrings too, but they're a little bit, I don't know, something about them. They're too shoestringy and salty.
1: Okay. All right.
0: Something about them. Something about it.
1: Shame, Whataburger.
0: Yeah.
1: You're number three on the worst fry list.
0: Two. You got to combine these two restaurants because they got the same kind of fries. That Freddy's and Steak and Shake. Get them out of here.
1: Yeah, I really, really dislike Steak and Shake's fries.
0: Oh, man. They're the same kind. Like, that isn't even shoestring. That's like, how do you cut them that thin? You know them potato straws you can buy them in the store that come in a little can?
1: The crunchy ones?
0: Yes. They almost like, they remind you of those. You can get them in the store.
1: Okay.
0: Yeah.
1: I think I've been to Freddy's all of like once, and I don't remember anything about it.
0: I think I can count on one hand.
1: Okay.
0: How many times I've been to Freddy's.
1: Yeah.

0: All right. And number one, coming in first place.
1: You know it.
0: On drinks, worst fry list on National French Fry Day. Who is getting the dishonor of being number one?
1: Another restaurant that fell from grace. Did too much. Has done too much over time. And you just ask yourself, why? Okay? Burger King. You know what? Y'all was so good when y'all slogan was just, have it your way. That's when everything was jumping over there. That's when everything was jumping. Whoppers. Everything.
0: The original chicken sandwich.
1: Man, them things used to thump.
0: The long one.
1: That's when everything thumped.
0: You know what's crazy?
1: But them fries, they went down. Them fries went down over there now.
0: You know what's crazy? I read an article a couple days ago that Burger King sales are way up since they started doing this whole new campaign.
1: Yeah.
0: Where they just came out and was like, sorry we fell off the way we did. We're gonna be much better. They say that campaign has really worked for Burger King.
1: It has.
0: Yes. That's what they said in the article.
1: Hey.
0: I ain't been over there yet.
1: Okay. Well, don't go to that one on MLK in Greensboro. Your mind, don't go over there. Don't go over there. Don't you go over there.
0: V for Vendetta.
1: You go over there.
0: That's what Drake got against that particular Burger King.
1: Mm-mm.
0: I saw that article. I said, I'm going to go over there and see what they working with.
1: Mm.
0: Since the people seem to be loving it.
1: Now, I've been to a couple since.
0: Okay.
1: Because they had they have a Whopper Wednesday.
0: Oh.
1: They give you a Whopper for the low.
0: Okay.
1: So, I mean, I ain't gonna front like I won't hit it every now and then on Wednesday.
0: But not them fries.
1: Oh, but not them fries.
0: Not them fries.
1: Not them fries. And not that one on MLK.
0: Dang, BK. BK, number one on drinks worst fry list here on National French Fry Day.
1: Mm. Yeah.
0: Mm-hmm.
2: Jambo.

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0: You dip, I dip, we like, damn.
1: You control the radio all morning long. Whatever's on your mind, that is what we talk about. Also, whatever's on our mind.
2: Yes.
1: I came across a list, Drank, of America's top chicken spots.
2: The Pure gas station in Thomasville.
1: So I asked Drank.
2: They ain't on there?
1: No, they not on there.
2: Dang, they ain't been there.
1: I asked Drank to write down his top five chicken spots in order from which you like the most to which you like the least.
2: Okay.
1: What's number five? Did you get to five, first of all?
2: Did I get to five? Yeah, no.
1: Okay. Do you have four?
2: Yes.
1: All right, what's number four?
2: I do. Man, number four, I got to put Popeyes.
1: All right, Popeyes at number four. What's at number three?
2: At number three.
1: Sounds like you're still debating among yourself.
2: No. I know. Come on now. You can come on. We're talking about chicken. All right. I know that sounded bad, but look, we all talking about chicken. All right, I got to go Popeyes. And then I will go
1: number three.
2: Okay. All right, I go Church's.
1: Okay.
2: Gosh, I know.
1: Number two.
2: Then I go Bojangles.
1: And number one.
2: Then I go KFC. The Extra Crispy always been jumping to me.
1: You know what? When the Extra Crispy is done right.
2: When the Extra Crispy. That's the only reason I get them one. Because when that Extra Crispy done right.
1: When the. Y'all.
2: It's something else.
1: When that Extra Crispy is done right. See, the problem is I ain't had Extra Crispy done right in about 3 years. Every now and then, I'll just go by KFC and be like, let me see if they're going to do it right today.
2: Mm.
1: I ain't had it done right in about 3 years, Drake. That is not an exaggeration.
2: And let me just say this. The reason why I was stuck in that two and three area. I'm saying, hey, sometimes on any given day, y'all, I can put that Church's chicken right up there too now.
1: Absolutely.
2: Hey.
1: If you go on the, boy, you catch the right drive through.
2: That's why I was battling with it.
1: At the right time, it will jump. All right. So here's the results for the survey that I came across. All right, so it's America's top chicken. I'll start at number five. Number five was Church's. Number four was Raising Cane's.
2: Oh, no.
1: And this is where I knew the list was some BS.
2: Yes, you did. And all from they got the is Beningen. Tenders, right?
1: From the Beningen. I said, what the hell are they doing on this list?
2: From the Beningen.
1: Okay. This That's what I knew it was some BS. I said, Raising Cane's.
2: No. Go to three. Because I know it gets worse.
1: Number three, Popeyes.
2: Okay.
1: Number two, KFC.
2: Okay.
1: Number one.
2: No, don't do it.
1: Chick-fil-A.
2: I knew you were going to say that. No. So hold on. Who puts that in the fried chicken category?
1: I just don't.
2: I don't know. Listen, I'm telling y'all right now. I know they sell chicken. I know they got the with the eat more chicken all on the side
1: Baby,
2: of their bodies.
1: If I can't go get a two-piece.
2: It's not fried chicken.
1: You can't be in this conversation.
2: You can't be in it.
1: If I cannot get a two-piece from your establishment, you cannot be in the conversation for best chicken.
2: Yeah, you can't. And Roxy, I do got to say this because they said it on TikTok Live. Look, for me, gas station chicken is in a whole nother world, so I can't even put the...
1: Agreed.
2: They tear them all down. Now, y'all saw some people say pantry fried and some other... Listen... When we go to the gas stations, Jack, now they put that love in the frying, that chicken.
1: Yeah,
2: now.
1: They do.
2: Okay.
1: They do.
2: Okay. So, But that list, nah, Rock.
1: I saw that Chick-fil-A at number one.
2: That's rage.
1: I said, now why would Chick-fil-A be at number one on that list?
2: That's rage bait.
1: You know what? And it might have been. And they got me because I was enraged.
2: I'm going to tell you
1: they
2: right now.
1: They got me with that.
2: Had Churches down there at five. Chick-fil-A ain't got nothing that can compete with a good two-piece and a honey butter biscuit from Church's.
1: And that okra.
2: When it's fried right.
1: Show don't.
2: All right. Hey, we done with the chicken, so y'all won't get on us like Mary J. We done. We just had to. Why don't y'all get on us like Mary J now?

0: bunch of bad. Popping that GTV. Living that lifestyle. Yeah, I do this for Miss Gladys, boy. 100.
1: Drake on the rocks. Listen. Right now, new music 102 Jams. On 102 Jams. Yeah.

40 with such a bang. All of my ops, stay this. Please don't put me to the test. They tryna get back on the net. I'm tryna get back in the flesh. Yeah.

0: No, hold on. No, no, no. We ain't in stream session right now. We done got derailed.
1: We done got derailed.
0: We got derailed like a mug.
1: Yeah.
0: It all started because I came across this video on the blogs. And there was a DoorDasher. She's about to make a delivery. She sits the food in front of the door like she's about to leave it, takes a picture, you know, proof that I left the food.
1: Yes.
0: Then she goes to pick up the food and freaking steal it. But ha-ha, little did she know, bro was waiting for his food, so he ran out the door. He like, B, get my food. And I was just like, why would somebody do such a thing?
1: And you know what he was doing?
0: I know what?
1: He did what I did. Oh, I'll watch you pull up in that car, get out, and walk up. Because guess what I'm doing? Because I already told you to leave it at the door. You know what I'm saying?
0: Uh-huh.
1: So it alerts me that you pulling up.
0: Oh, listen, honey.
1: He sat there and watched her, and as she picked that bag back up, he said, oh, no, she didn't.
0: Right. So that just made me wonder. I just want to hear.

0: hear from any dashers. And this is a judgment-free zone. There will be no anonymous judgment here. It's totally anonymous, okay?
1: We may laugh at you.
0: We may laugh.
1: We will laugh. We may will. Laugh. Matter of fact, we will.
0: Aside from that, it's a judgment-free zone.
1: Yes.
0: I just want you to fill in the blank. I'm a dasher, and I stole my customer's food because. Just fill in the blank. Because really, I just want to know why you would do such a thing. That's it. I just want to know why. 336-974-0102. What's up?
2: Good morning, Roxy.
0: What's up?
2: Man, y'all was calling about that dasher.
0: You stole your customer food.
2: I ain't steal it right then and there, but I have took it. A restaurant take too long? Oh, I'm hitting that button.
1: So if a restaurant take too long, you're going to hit the button that says what? And the button says what?
2: If the button says the restaurant taking too long with the order, I will get the food and hit restaurant took too long and get a free meal.
1: And what? And the person just get their money back from DoorDash?
2: Yep.
0: But I'm hungry, though.
2: I ain't never took it from the actual porch.
1: Okay.
2: That's crazy.
1: Going to so it ain't crazy what you're doing. Like so what you saying? Hey, Ron, he said that's crazy. Taking it from his ass. But he's.
0: But what you did wasn't crazy.
2: It's like you be sitting there for like 20 minutes waiting on somebody's food. Then they probably give it to you. I'll give you a prime example. Popeyes on Bessemer. Don't ever go there.
1: Yeah, you shouldn't be waiting on Popeyes for 20 minutes.
0: But for clarity, you did wait for the food and you ended up getting the food and you just took it at that point.
2: Yes.
1: Restaurant took too long.
2: Sure did. Yeah. You get paid by the hour, basically.
1: From his perspective, Rock, he ain't tell a lie because the restaurant did take too long.
0: All right.
2: Yeah, they
0: said this was a judgment-free zone.
1: That's right.
0: Appreciate your honesty, Abraham. Appreciate your honesty.
1: Thank you.
2: Yes, sir.
0: 102, good morning.
3: Good morning.
0: What's good?
3: So you saying I ate my DoorDash's food because they was rude and ain't leave no tip. You don't get no tip, I'm going to take what I want. I'm going to take it out on you. That's what I'm going to do.
1: So hold on. So when they order, if they don't put the tip on there automatically, you'll take their food?
3: I'm going to tip myself. That's what I'm going to do. I'm going to tip myself. Them fries are going down. It's going down. That's the first to get victimized. Them fries are going down.
1: So what
3: happened? If you ain't got nothing I can take, I'm going to punch the food. I will punch your pasta in a heartbeat.
0: What if they were going to tip you in cash?
3: Hey, that's collateral damage, baby. I'm gonna charge it to the game.
1: Hey, appreciate it.
0: No, now wait a minute, Drink.
1: I mean, it's no judgment.
0: Now hold on.
1: It's no judgment.
0: No, we're gonna judge him.
1: He's a menace to society. I mean, yes.
0: He's borderline psychotic. Yes. Like, what is wrong with you? Yes. Why would you do? Like, what is wrong with you?
1: You don't know what's gonna happen, sir. All right.
0: I don't know if I want to hear no more stories.
1: Keep going. No. We gotta keep going.
0: 102, good morning.
4: Good morning. I wanted to tell my story about when I stole some food.
1: Okay, why? Hey, I'm going to go ahead. Hey, can I? Don't get mad at me. I think Roxy laughed too because you kind of sounded like you'd take some food. Listen. Tell us, what'd you do?
4: Okay, so I was at Chipotle, and it was like a lot of dashers, probably about 8 of us waiting on food. And, like, I was waiting for, like, 30 minutes. And so when my order came up, I took my order and somebody else's order.
1: And did you deliver your order, though?
4: No, I delivered my order, but I ate whoever ordered.
1: Your order was up there.
4: Mm-hmm.
0: What did you eat? Did you know what was in it?
4: No, I ain't know what was in it. I grabbed it and leave my kids.
1: Hey, yo, I feel you too. You sound like you ain't care. You sound like you don't care. Like, shoot, I know it's going to be good. It's Chipotle. Shoot, I'm going to eat. You sound like that.
4: And I had my kids with me, so.
1: Word up. No judgment zone.
4: Eat too.
1: That's right. Hey, appreciate your call.
4: All right.
1: Word up. Kids ate too, Rock.

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0: It's the stream session right here on 102 Jams. Good morning, boo. You're listening at 6:56. And inside the stream session, we talk about the things we've been streaming, the movies, the shows, the music, all of that. If you have something that you want to recommend, let's do it. Let's chat about it. 336-974-0102 is the number. What's up? What you recommended in the stream session this morning?
1: Hey, I might be late or whatnot, but have y'all seen If God Is?
0: Yes, I talked about it a couple weeks ago. It was really good.
1: Yeah. Hey, Roxy, you were talking about some other black movies you probably haven't seen. How you seen Brooklyn Finest?
0: Brooklyn's Finest?
2: I don't think I've seen that.
0: No, who's in that one?
1: You got Wesley Snipes in there. You have a whole lot of people in there. It's almost like a spinoff of New Jack City.
0: Okay. Brooklyn's Finest.
1: Yeah, it's real good. It's real good.
0: All right. I have to put that on my list. Well, hold on, yeah. Drake. You ain't seen it?
2: No, I ain't seen it.
1: Yeah, check it out. It's a whole lot of hitters in there. But it's almost like a spinoff of New Jack City.
2: I don't think it's a black film, though.
1: It's a black. No.
2: I see Richard Gere, then Wesley Snipes, then my dude, the other white dude from that other movie, then Don Cheadle.
1: Yeah.
2: No. We be talking about the hood classes and stuff. We be talking about movies that be, you know, predominantly black.
1: If you Google it, it'll say hood movie. It'll say hood movie.
2: No. Brooklyn Finest ain't a hood classic, though.
1: I get what you're saying, but if you Google it, it's not a hood movie.
2: Brooklyn Finest ain't a hood classic, though. Can't know about what Google's saying.
0: Y'all, is Brooklyn's Finest a hood classic?
2: Nope.
0: It's someone other than Drank. 102, good morning.
3: Good morning.
0: What's up?
3: I know it ain't Wednesday, but I don't want to slap that last dude talking about Brooklyn's Finest or hood classic. Yeah. Slap him.
2: Thank you. Thank you, bro.
3: Slap him.
2: Thank you, bro.
3: What?
2: Yeah.
3: Brooklyn's Finest? Man, stop.
2: What? Talking about it's a hood movie. Like, it's just...
3: It's a hood. Man, that joint on a free section of Watch Live. What is that, man?
2: Yeah.
0: All right, so I don't need to put that on my list of hood classics.
2: No, you don't need to put that on your... No, you don't.
0: Okay.
3: No. Yeah. Don Cheadle. What Don Cheadle movie is a hood classic? Come on, man. Stop it.
2: Thank you, Rock.
0: Don Cheadle don't got a hood classic?
2: I'm trying to think about it. I'm trying to think.
0: We'll have to wait. We got to pull up Don Cheadle movies.
2: Oh, no, Rock.
0: We got to pull them up. I feel like Don got one. I feel like Don got one.
2: I don't think
0: it ain't Brooklyn's Finest. It ain't that one. Oh.

0: done so late.
1: Hey, damn.
0: Hey, appreciate it, bro.
2: Yes, sir. Y'all have a good boy.
1: You too. 102, good morning.
3: Hey, I just want to let y'all know that Brooklyn Fine is, I wouldn't consider a hood, that's a black class, not a hood class, if that make any sense.
4: It really doesn't make no sense.
3: Black class is like soul food or...
0: Oh, Brooklyn Finest ain't that. Brooklyn Finest is... Have you seen Soul Food Rock?
3: No, I ain't saying it's that. I'm just saying it can't be considered a hood classic because...
0: But...
3: Hood classics you was only going to find by being in the hood.
0: But listen...
3: That was a mainstream type movie. It's a good movie, but... And I will say Richard Gere and that other white dude, they probably like the only white people in the movie. But it's central. I can see why he would say that it's a hood movie because it's based in the hood. You know what I mean? Like,
0: But listen, go ahead. Hood movies and you know, the black classics, they kind of interchangeable.
3: Right.
1: I don't know, because I would say... Color Purple is
0: and all that, yeah, they play black classics.
3: But watch this.
0: Listen to the movies we're gonna say black classics. Color Purple, Soul Food, that Brooklyn's Finest cannot touch nothing. Brother. Come on, brother. Yeah, you know it.
3: Where would you put Shot as at? Where would you put Shot as at?
0: That's a hood classic.
1: Okay.
0: Oh, don't you put Brooklyn Finest nowhere near Shot as either. I'm going to get you out of there.
3: I'm just going to get you out of there.
1: So it's not a hood classic.
0: No.
1: It's also not a black classic in your book.
0: No, don't even try. No, can't put it in black classic either. No.

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1: laugh after laugh, shenanigan after shenanigan, right here on the DR. Best of.
0: What do you want to virtually slap this morning right here on 102 Jams? What's up, boo? You're listening to the DR. And if you want to virtually slap someone or something, you can do that right here, right now. All you got to do is give us a call. 336-974-0102 is the number. The question is, who you giving these virtual hands today?
2: I think I want to virtually slap my supervisor this morning.
0: What happened?
2: She always late, but she always got something to say about everybody else being late, and she don't never help with nothing, but she always complaining about something.
0: Now, I ain't going to hold you now. If
2: what
0: I'm always late, I ain't going to say nothing, I mean, now.
2: You feel me? Like, she always late, so how can she trip on somebody, and she ain't even been there since the start of the morning?
3: That's the truth.
2: That's
0: fair.
2: Like, tell me how
0: that's
2: that
0: fair.
2: Worked. How you tripping on something? You wasn't even here to see us start off this morning.
0: That's fair.
3: Yep.
0: That's fair. Yep. And she lazy. And she don't never pitch in.
2: Yeah, she don't never pitch in. She'll see we backed up and all that. She's sitting back smiling, eating Slim Jims and all that.
0: Eating Slim Jims.
2: Yeah. Eating Slim Jims.
3: In the morning?
2: Keep going to the break room like you ain't already missed 2.5-3 hours. You tripping.
0: She eating Slim Jims in the morning?
3: In the morning?
2: Yeah, oh, exactly. I mean, you know that ain't our kind, but come on now.
0: Okay.
2: All right, we're going to slap her. I'm talking about the foot-long Slim Jim. I ain't talking about the mini. I'm talking about the foot-long.
3: God damn.
0: Ew.
2: I'm talking about, man. She just be tripping, so she deserves this virtual slap this morning. I had to get this out of my chest.
0: Yeah. Hey, we gonna slap her for you. I'ma join in on that slap for her eating them stankin' ass Slim Jims early in the morning. Don't nobody wanna smell that early.
2: Slim Jims and coffee. You know that breath smell like
3: that. I know she bust that bathroom down.
2: Oh, I'm talking about, hey, drink. She be going even longer taking bathroom breaks. She on the clock for about 2 hours throughout the day, man. She on the floor for about 2 hours.
0: Yeah, we gonna slap her. We got you.
2: 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I'm gonna be listening. 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

0: You're listening to the DR Recap right here on 102. Yes, you still have time to jump inside the virtual slap session this morning. Who or what do you want to virtually slap? That's the question.
1: Yeah.
0: Hmm? You're listening to Drake on the Rocks Morning Show. And if you want to get your virtual slap on, call us. We got you. 336-974-0102. Good morning.
2: Hello?
0: Hello? What's up, boo?
2: Nothing.
1: How you doing?
2: Good.
1: What you doing today?
2: Going to school.
1: Oh, what school do you go to?
2: McDougal. Yeah.
1: You know, in the beginning of the phone call, you were working on a hang-up. Yeah. Yeah, you were. What's your name?
0: Yeah.
2: I like to slap someone.
1: Okay, who'd you like to slap?
2: Amazon.
1: Mm.
0: Why, girl?
1: What'd they do?
2: They said they delivered my package today and took a picture, but when they took the picture, it was there, but on the doorsteps, it wasn't there.
1: Mm.
0: Somebody might have stole it. What did you order?
2: I ordered a bucket hat.
1: Mm.
0: Oh, look at you ordering stuff.
1: Nice little bucket. Ordered a bucket
0: hat.
1: How
0: old are you?
2: 10.
1: Mm-hmm.
0: Who paid for it?
2: My mom.
1: Yeah.
0: Was you just roaming Amazon buying stuff? What you need a bucket hat for?
1: To block the sun.
2: Because my other one was dirty.
0: Mm. Oh, okay.
1: Gosh.
0: I just want to know why she needed a bucket hat.
1: They have a bucket hat.
0: Dang. Well, we are going to slap. We'll slap Amazon if they didn't leave it. And we'll slap whoever stole it if it got stole. How about that?
2: Okay. Thank you.
0: You're welcome, sugar.
1: You survived the hang up today.
2: Huh?
1: Mm-hmm. You made it through. You made it through the call. Because you was working on the hang up in the beginning. You made it.
0: I'm proud of you. Not many youngins make it.
1: Not many make it. You know what? It's going too slow. Didn't make it.
0: You are so close.
1: I tried to get her there to get it, but she didn't make it. It was getting too slow, people.
0: You were so close.
1: Because why she wasn't answering?
3: She said...

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Reconnecting with your mom and them. Now you want me to fly to Sweden. After fly you to the motherland. You is mine and I am yours. And used to mine when I go on tour. I ain't really trying to play no games. I could win the battle, you can win the war. I'm just trying to fucking love you either.

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That's when I knew that your heart was scarring. 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This ain't Gucci, this is Prada, darling. If you want something, you can ask.

0: 5'9", brown eyes.
1: Drake trying to figure out how to turn some of his house into an Airbnb type situation.
2: I'm trying to Airbnb. Hey, y'all. I'm gonna lay some little carpet down in my garage. Have two.
1: This is playing.
2: Two blow up mattresses. Now, listen. This is for two single men who don't have it together in life. That's right. Two homies who want to come to G-Ho and just live their best life. And you understand what I'm saying?
1: All right. What's the setup?
2: Huh? Oh.
1: What's the setup?
2: Oh, it's a TV in my garage. You know this.
1: Yeah,
2: you know
1: it's
2: this.
1: A TV in there.
2: It's an air purifier. A good fan.
1: Mm-hmm.
2: And I'm like, I'm going to lay some carpet down. I can go to the carpet store, get some cheap carpet, get that carpet, and just cut a big piece, cut a 10 by 10 and lay it down.
1: Uh-huh.
2: Have two blow up mattresses out there.
1: Mm-hmm.
2: And let them know, like, look, you can come in the door right there. You got a bathroom and all that. You can't go. Don't go to
1: it's
2: the
1: a half bath right there, though.
2: It's a half right there. Yeah.
1: Ain't no shower right there.
2: Ain't no shower right there. It's a half bath right there.
1: But can they use the bathroom?
2: They will have access to the shower upstairs.
1: Okay.
2: Okay. They will. I must know you, though, in some kind of way. It's not a stranger. So if you know me in some kind of way and you ain't got life together, you ain't got nowhere to stay, and you don't plan on being really at your place of stay like that anyway. $250 a night.
1: $250?
2: What else you got? What else you got?
1: You might as well sleep in a car at that point.
2: Hey, if you want a safe place to sleep in your car, my driveway. Hey, I got my driveway. Hey, there you go. You got it. Look, if you need a safe place to sleep in your car and you want a shower in the morning and get some breakfast, hit me up. I forgot I have amenities.
1: Sorry, Drake wanted to add.
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2: 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Now, you might disturb the people sleeping in the... All right.
1: Go ahead. 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
1: Uh-huh.
2: On the TV in the garage, listen. We have 5 streaming services. So you have the ability to stream whatever service you want for free. Fire Stick, which is cracked, which is broken, so you can get anything.
1: Okay, go crazy
2: okay.
1: with that.
2: We'll have breakfast Saturday and Sunday. Sunday is a brunch.
1: Yes.
2: And that's very nice.
1: Very nice. I can attest to that.
2: Matter of fact, now that I think about it, $300 for that garage cost. That brunch breakfast, it is some premium things going on. Salmon patties and grits. And stuff, you're going to get buddy. You're going to have a time. Mimosas, open bar. Oh, I didn't throw that in there, did I? Oh, I got amenities. So, get in where you fit in. It's $100.
1: All right, so the garage with the piece of carpet on the floor.
2: Quit calling it a piece of carpet. Don't do that. It's a throw. This is a vintage rug I got down. It's vintage. Greensboro vintage rug.
1: All right. The garage with the Greensboro vintage rug.
2: With plush. Okay, blow up mattresses. I'm talking, they come with sheets on them. And a pillow.
1: And with the amenities, which is Wi-Fi.
2: Yeah.
1: Are you counting bathroom usage as an amenity?
2: No. I'll just let them know that. Because the people might be worried about the bathroom. You go.
1: Okay, so Wi-Fi is an amenity and breakfast.
2: You know what, y'all? I'm a throw the cubby snacks in there. We're going to have some snacks in there. Grab you a bottle of water, a snack or something out of there on the late night.
1: And how much is this?
2: You know what? You ain't. Hey, all those interested, just hit me up. Because I don't like how she's trying to do this right now. I don't know. Every time I try to do my little business thing, she always doing all this little shady behavior.

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1: Dave Portnoy here. Something big is...
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0: 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It's the best of the DR, right here on 102 Jams.
1: 8 new dates. That's how many shows Usher and Chris Brown had to add because demand is so high for their R&B tour. 8 of them, yes.
2: Still going strong.
1: Still going very, very strong, Big Drink.
2: Still going strong.
1: Like, they already had like 50-something shows.
2: What's up?
1: And the demand was so high for the show, or is so high for the show, I should say, they had to add 8 dates.
2: You saw that boy slip and fall and coming back off that ground? He still got more in the tank.
1: It's the DR hanging out with you right here on 102 Jams. Good morning, boo. You're listening at 6:25. And no, North Carolina is not one of the new dates. If you were wondering if they were going to be back in Charlotte at Bank of America Stadium, no, they're not.
2: Better be glad you got what you got.
1: South Carolina, however, is on the list of newly added dates. Maryland is on the list of newly added dates. They added another show in Georgia. If you're looking for a show that's going to be near here. So there was a little portion of October where they had like a break in between shows. And they pretty much just went on and filled that whole little breakout. They was like, nah, we can go ahead and get this money. Just go ahead and put shows right there. We're going to get this money. So on October 15th, they're going back to MetLife Stadium, which I do find a little bit funny because that is the show that Usher was accused of having an impersonator out there. And let me tell you something.
2: So they doubling back.
1: I watched that video again, and Usher absolutely had a double out there. That was not Usher.
2: Roxy, that's why they doubling back.
1: That was not Usher. And Usher, you need to quit playing. And if you that damn tired where you got to send a daggone body double out there, you don't need to be adding no more 8 damn shows.
2: Okay.
1: And the people say you need to take all them clothes off because it's too damn hot for that anyway.
2: You say you wear a lot of clothes?
1: Yeah. I've seen some of the fits. Usher be having on full suits, furs, everything.
2: I was going to say, I thought one fur only came out when he did one song. Like, you know, like the red he bring out. I don't know what song he bring the red fur out of.
1: He got the fur on, but that baby be having a fur on. Do you hear me? Be coming out there with all them damn clothes on. Usher, don't send no more doubles out there. You got caught. You got caught. And you need not do that anymore.
2: He came out, a rock, and said, what y'all think, man? What y'all think? That was AI or something?
1: Yeah, he's talking about they can't clone this.
2: They can't clone
1: that
2: rock.
1: Okay, but they can body double it, and that's exactly what you did. Okay? That's exactly what you did, because I watched that video again. Usher, we have been looking at you for all of 25 years. We know.

0: what you look like. That was not you up there on that stage, so don't do that again.
1: Did I get cloned? Then I say, yeah. Shawty came out and said it won't me. Yeah, yeah. They came back and said they cloned me. Yeah, yeah.
0: See, that's what he did, Drake. He did a play on words. Because no, y'all, they did not clone Usher. But that definitely was an impersonator or a body double.
1: And they just made a new date.
0: In that same
1: at
0: stadium.
1: At that same stadium.
0: Yes.
1: You know
0: October 15th at MetLife.
1: Yeah, you know why?
0: On October 17th, they're going to be in Baltimore at M&T Stadium. On October 29th, that's when they'll be in South Carolina, in Columbia, South Carolina, at Williams-Brice Stadium.
1: It's a guy somewhere, Rock, that people keep asking him, and he can't say a word. I'm talking about that NDA is so strong, he can't say nothing. Because everybody been telling him all his life, man, you look like Usher. And he's sitting right here. And they be like, man, that was you, wasn't it, man? He's listening there like, man, no, what are you talking about?
0: But the thing is, he kind of look like Usher, but he don't look like Usher, though. Like,
1: but his people still like, we couldn't even find you that night.
0: I don't know. If I seen him out on the street, I don't know if I think he looked like Usher without the whole get up. I don't know.
1: Without the whole get up.
0: I don't know.
1: And the lighting.
0: Right. Because it was like, he sort of looked like Usher. He had the shades on. He tried to pull that hat down. But no, Usher.
1: And that statement was very... It was so vague.
0: He never denied it.
1: It was so vague. You can't clone this.
0: Drake, he never said,
1: so
0: y'all.
1: So was that you and not up there, hey, you can't clone this.
0: Exactly. He never said, y'all, that was me. Because he know it wasn't. And then going to add 8 new shows. You already tired, Usher.

me because he know it wasn't. And then gonna add 8 new shows. You already tired, Usher.

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5: 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Flavor.

0: Yeah, why you playing, girl?
1: I wanna see some cash.
0: So what you saying, girl?
2: I said, you broke. Hold up, broke. Make me see. Oh, broke. Talk to me. Shut up.

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0: get into the bag on this Saturday. 10 to 2, it's me and you. I got your workday playlist on this weekend. It's 102 Jam.
1: Okay. 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

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They locked him up again. They did. They locked him up. He did a U-turn. They locked him up. And then he took the damn woman with him. Took Tiny down the way. Tiny had never been locked up until this. He wants to go down there and drop a hit record again.

fake intimidation. Take a minute, take a deep breath, have a little bit of patience. Drizzy, you amazing, you the inspiration. You set the bar for the next generation. You Neo in the Matrix, these just Nemo in the ocean. Small fish making kids feel emotion. Using you for promotion, true words have never been spoken. Wanna see written me on a t-shirt like I'm Hulk Hogan. I appreciate the fans rocking with me, this is really just a small token. Really with a visionary, only reason I ain't got a girl and I ain't getting married. Cause I'm really out here filling up the itinerary till I'm 6 feet in a cemetery. Bulletproof door so heavy, got me rolling around like a dignitary. Funny how it's only that are waiting on the boy's obituary. Cause if I die, it's these that become the sole beneficiary. And what the are they gonna do with it? Had the girls up at 29 on stage twerking with a dictionary. Guilt trips, not church trips when it's cold out here in February. Cause right now, shorty parachuting like she flying for the military. This girl face so pretty, I can only think of missionary.

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Spinach. This for all my bosses and bosses all around the world, getting out the muscle, that's doing the best they can. 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
1: 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Almost hoodie season. 102 Jams. 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

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Yeah.

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0: So my homegirl out of HB says she want to hear some Lil Durk. Here it is. It's one of...
1: Oh yeah, I'm going to make a banger with this.

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To any that talk to him and they in love, just make sure you hide your little sister from him. They tell me Chubb's the only one that get your hand-me-downs and party at the party playing with his nose now. And Baca got a weird case.

us some slaves. Atlanta was the Mecca, building railroads and trains. Bear with me for a second, let me put y'all on game. The settlers was using town folk to make them richer. Fast forward 2024, you got the same agenda. You run to Atlanta when you need a check balance. 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Hey, what? Lil Baby help you get your lingo up. What? 21, get your first street.

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let's get the party started. 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That's when I knew that your heart was scarring. Friends to lovers need a part to star in. Like, wait, babe, let me ask your pardon. This ain't Gucci, this is Prada, darling. If you want something, you can ask me.

G's rocking out with you, feeling good, feeling great on this Saturday. Lots of stuff going on. Last chance to get your fair on this weekend at the Central Carolina Fair, and we got football all day long. Jams.

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0: So my boy Pat McAfee just smoking weed all at the station, at the job, and that's okay. I understand it's his studio and all that, but he's still on ESPN to represent them. Yeah, a lot of Disney talk. Jams.
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Happy Saturday.

0: down, cause they can't get up with me. 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
0: Be letting it go, I said about these niggas. 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
0: Why would I go chase you if I know you gon' come running back? 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

let's get the party started. See you at the bar, you was hardly talking. 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This ain't Gucci, this is Prada, darling. 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

Shout out to them Hornets of Western Guilford. They won that Friday Night Football game of the week. Smith, y'all been talking all that trash. 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Y'all to get whooped at the crib. Okay, then, Hornets. Jams.

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Konnichiwa.

spinach, spinach, spinach, spinach, spinach, spinach, spinach, spinach. 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I'm a down, riding with you in his fag. 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He a tricker calling up his trap phone. 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
1: 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Everybody asks about my Jags. What are they going to do against Denver? 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

0: last EP, All the Places You'll Go.
1: Oh, wow. That's
0: yeah.
1: A minute. Yeah.
0: I've been getting some calls.
1: Oh.
0: People are a little bit worried about you.
1: Not worried.
0: And I know that was kind of that outlet for you, so.
1: You were.
0: Why don't you just tell me what's been going on?
1: Okay.

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They did. They locked him up. He did a U-turn, they locked him up. And then he took the damn woman with him, took Tiny down there with him. Tiny had never been locked up until this. He wants to go down there and drop a hit record again.

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0: get some good food and hang out with our very own 102 Jam Spam. I will be downtown once I get off work. 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

0: 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Yeah. This is 102 Jams.
1: I used to think about immature things. 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

Something about a conservative regular girl that still can beat a jazz. Thorough as don't need your jazz. Psychic can reach a jazz. Zodiac sign, it must be a Gemini moon, cause we about to go half. Mistakenly, nobody been in a bag, but how many bodies done been in her?

No yoga mat, chat. 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Chat. 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
1: 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Show me where you spin a block on your ops. 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